0: This is 102.7 KISS FM, hit music from Memphis. All right, let's do this. Mario Courtney Lopez back behind the mic, fired up to be hanging with you for the next few hours. A lot of radio fun to get into, including a great guest. Howie Duroux from the Backstreet Boys had to join us a little later.
1: 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And of course, we will play all of your favorite music too. 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
1: I'm Mario Lopez. 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
2: Trying Season 5 on Apple TV+. It's a British comedy. Returns as Nikki and Jason navigate more family chaos with their adopted kids.
1: Oh, okay. They're trying.
2: I'm Not Afraid on Netflix. A 10-year-old boy stumbles on a terrifying secret in his town and learns the harsh side of life and survival.
1: Ooh. He's not afraid.
2: And Salcido, Leather, and Boogaloo on Netflix. Boogaloo, wild new series mixing danger, parties, and romance with a wild card turning everything upside down.
1: Whenever I hear Boogaloo, I think of Breakin' back in the day in the 80s. And Breakin' 2 was Electric Boogaloo.

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1: I'm Mara Courtney Lopez. My wife's going to make us think with a random thought. What do you got, honey?
2: So when I was traveling last week, I saw a bunch of dogs at the airport. And I started laughing because why does it always seem like the dogs who are walking through the airport are so stuck up? Like, you can't, they're not, you can't go up to them. You can't talk to them.
1: Because they're travelers.
2: But they seem so stuck up. Well,
0: they have a purpose now. They're service dogs.
2: They are not service dogs.
0: No, I know. Our friend recently traveled with his little dog, and he registered him as a service dog.
2: Yes.
0: I said, bro, you don't... you need a lot of service for the dog.
2: He has a fake certificate, and then he has a pill bottle for his seizures. And you know what's in the pill bottle? Advil.
3: Well, can you give a dog Advil?
2: No, not for the dog seizures.
4: It's for the human seizures, which don't exist because it's a fake certificate.
2: But yes, I love dogs, but I think all dogs in airports are stuck.

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0: Little House on the Prairie is bringing the Ingle family back to life with a fresh cast and a lot of heart. Alice Halsey, who plays Laura Ingalls, dove deep into Laura's world, reading everything she could to honor the character. The handmade costumes and prairie setting helped the cast feel transported more than 150 years back. Melissa Gilbert even visited the set.
3: Mm.
0: Our friend, Steve Kim, huge Little House on the Prairie fan.
3: I am shocked to hear that.
0: He loves old school nostalgia kind of programming. This is very innocent, family oriented. It's coming at a perfect time. People want these kind of values.
3: Yeah, no, it is good, nice and nostalgic. So
0: season one starts streaming tomorrow. Netflix already ordered a season two.
2: More Mario Lopez on the way.
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1: All right, Mario and Courtney Lopez here. A few more songs. I'm going to fire up Zoom so we can chat with today's guest, Howie Giroux from the Backstreet Boys. He just dropped a new solo song. More Vegas shows for Backstreet. Lots to talk about when he joins us.

0: 102.7 Kiss FM, hit music from Memphis. WL Mario Lopez joining me right now. He is one-fifth of the legendary Backstreet Boys, Mr. Howie DeRoe. How you doing, Howie?
1: Hey, what's up, my friend Mario? How you doing, man? Good to see you.
0: Good to see you too, buddy, and congrats. I know you released a brand new solo single called Cocuy, the first song off your upcoming Spanish language project. All right. What inspired you to venture into this space?
1: Well, you know, it's funny because a lot of people don't know that actually the Backstreet Boys have a half Puerto Rican in the group.
0: Hey.
1: Yo soy Boricua. And it's been something that I've been wanting to do it for many, many years. I mean, I was, as a little kid, you know, always grew up in the influence of my mom taking me to Puerto Rico and stuff like that. Even believe it or not, I almost got close to being Menudo many years ago.
0: Oh, wow.
1: But when Ricky Martin was in the group and stuff like that. And just, you know, there always felt like a calling to want to do something in Spanish. But I grew up, believe it or not, in a family where Spanish was not spoken. My mother was, you know, coming from Puerto Rico, was trying to make us, you know, that culture,
0: sure,
1: trying to make us as Americanized as possible,
0: yeah,
1: you know, no accents and stuff like that. And at the time in Orlando, we were the only half Hispanic family around in the neighborhood. Now Orlando is like Puerto Rico number three. It's so funny. It's like after New York, there's Orlando. But back in the days that I was there, it wasn't that scene. So I never really had a true major passion to want to, you know, try to pick up the language until I had missed opportunities like Menudo and lots of auditions for acting and stuff like that. And so when it got to the group, I was coming around and starting making some more music. I remember at the time, like Boys to Men, all these other artists were doing songs translated in Spanish. And I was like, well, we should do this. And so I was able to get the guys to do a couple of our songs, which led to success for us in Mexico and in Spain and stuff like that. And I've always felt like the fans over the years kept on telling me, you know, Howie, we learned English to understand your music. And that always rang in the back of my head saying, you know what? Why don't I one day use my music and translate it in Spanish to learn language to finally, I think, just like, you know, close the gap with my mother, try to make her proud of me, you know, with my connections, my roots, as well as with my kids. I always want to influence in them, you know, don't forget your culture, your heritage. You are part Hispanic, you know, let's embrace it. And so now's the time, I feel like, you know, Bad Bunny, all these people are coming out. And I think the lines are a little bit more blurred. So it feels the right timing right now.
0: Good for you, man. Well, congratulations. And hang tight. Lots more to talk about. Quick break. We're going to come back with some more.
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0: is 102.7 Kiss FM, hit music from Memphis. Getting back to Backstreet Boys, Howie Jarreau, Mario Lopez here, and Howie, we were just talking about this cool solo Spanish language project and your new single, but the other songs are sort of reimagined songs from throughout your career, right?
1: So yeah, so like I say, I took the idea of taking off the Backstreet hits, my favorite songs, and translating them in Spanish. And believe it or not, we've kind of played around with all, you know, a bunch of different Latin sounds. We got some merengue, we got some salsa in there.
0: Nice.
1: We got some reggaeton. And actually, believe it or not, when we were playing around with I Want It That Way, we stumbled upon this fusion of Afro reggaetonish kind of sound.
0: Oh, wow.
1: And as we were doing it, we were like, wow, this really fits my voice in this space right here. So that's when we started experimenting, saying, well, let's just see what we create if we did something original. And we stumbled upon coqui, which is, believe it or not, is the national frog for Puerto Rico. Ah. At night, if you ever get to the island there, you'll hear when you go to sleep, you go coqui, coqui,
0: coqui.
1: And it's like, it's the most beautiful sound in the island.
0: It's great.
1: They're only indigenous to Puerto Rico. They haven't been able to get off the island and survive anywhere else. So it's almost like the national mascot. And so a lot of these songs to me are really like, when I am actually doing original stuff, it is getting a little bit more telling my story. Growing up not, you know, in a Spanish speaking family, but you know, it's in my blood and sure. I've always felt it and stuff like that.

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1: Mario Lopez got Howie Drove from Backstreet Boys on with us this hour. And speaking of Backstreet, I know you guys got more shows coming up at the Sphere in Vegas this summer. Are you going to maybe incorporate some of them into the show? Or?
2: You know, I would love to, but unfortunately, that show right there is on wheels. And it's nonstop. It's
0: you got it locked down. Yeah, you're right. You can't really adjust because of everything. You're right. Yeah. You can't improvise because everything's synchronized to the song. That's true. That's the one thing about playing this. That's exactly. I just thought about it. You're right. It's not like you could take a request and because it kind of everything going on right there.
2: Oh, that's a trip. That show is push play and it goes.
0: Yeah.
2: Screens. You know, it's to film that stuff in 16K.
0: Yes.
2: Was a production within itself.
0: Yeah.
2: And then, you know, to be on that 350-foot screen.
0: Yeah, of course.
2: And we actually have a song out called Bottle Rock, which I'm very proud of. It's on the Paw Patrol soundtrack.
0: Yes.
2: And believe me, we would love nothing more than to put that into the show. It's unfortunately that's production's already done with. But we're actually talking about that for the German, God willing, world tour that we're going to do starting off in Dusseldorf in September, a stadium tour. We're incorporating that in there.
0: Oh, that's cool. Yeah, I was asking ask about that song too, but that's true because I didn't even think about that because I've seen some shows there. And they can't really improvise because they got everything sick.
2: That's everything's all locked in.
0: Yeah, that's cool. All right, hang tight, a little more music. We're going to come back and wrap it up.

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1: Wrapping up with the Backstreet Boys, Howie Giroux, you're all Mario Lopez. Your debut album with the group, man, is 30 years old this year, which is crazy to think about it. And you guys are still obviously selling out venues all over and putting out these hit songs. And, you know, y'all get along. It's cool to see is just kind of sitting back right there. But after all this time, what's changed the most from you guys as a group, would you say?
2: I think now more than ever, I think we're more comfortable in our skin. I think the communication now is better than ever. I think, you know, when we first started, we were, you know, five guys thrown into this pot here and been like, good luck, guys. Let's try to get to know each other. Let's try to make music together. Let's try to figure out who's doing what parts and everything and let all the egos, you know, check behind the doors and stuff like that. And so I think since then, now we've been in the business over 30 years, I think we know what we want to do with our career now. You know, we know how hard we want to work, how much time we want to put in. We also know when there's times that we need to say, yo, we need to take a break. I love you, but I need a break from you. I need to, you know, be with our families and stuff like that. Just like you, I'm sure like you now,
1: sure.
2: You know, having a family changes the dynamic of, you know, not only your relationship with your wife and stuff like that, but even your partners. So now it's like we think a lot more ahead of time when we're going into making a tour. I mean, even believe it or not, the Sphere was not meant to be the Sphere. It was meant to be a U.S. Start off in the U.S., an arena recreation of the Millennium Show. But Kevin came to us and said, hey, guys, you know, I'm not going to stop this wheels in motion, but his oldest son is going to be a senior this past year. And he's like, if I have to miss a lot of the time away from him while he's going through these last year of being at home, he's like, it would make me really sad. And we're like, bro, we got you. Let's just figure this out. He was when I came up with the Vegas idea. I thought we'd maybe get the Planet Hollywood or the park if we were lucky. Never thought Sphere was even in the wheels or possibility. Awesome. And when management said, no, we're going after Sphere, I'm like, good luck. I'm like, that's the Eagles. That's you too. There ain't no Backstreet Boys going there. And believe it or not, we're like, it's been a blessing, man. We're selling out numbers. They're loving us. I think we're getting giving the Eagles a little of a run for the money on some of the amount of dates that we're doing and stuff like that. So it's been a blessing. We're everything. I feel like everything happens for a reason, and that's why I think with the group more than ever, we're starting to figure out why, you know, and how to make those things happen.
0: Well, good for you, man. Congratulations
2: on
0: everything. Look forward to checking out the new album. And everyone, be sure to check out the new single, Kokui, which is out now. And you can get all the info on Backstreet Boys Show at backstreetboys.com. Howie, thanks for checking in, brother.
2: Gracias, amigo. Tengo un buen día.
0: De nada. Igualmente. We'll see you, brother.
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5: 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French star Kylian Mbappe trails Argentina's Lionel Messi by 1 goal in the race for the Golden Boot. Mbappe has 7 goals in the tournament.
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7: 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Yeah. I said what I said. 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
1: Omar Lopez keeping the music coming at you as we get ready for some celeb birthday shout-outs later this hour. Also going to dig into the buzz to see what's trending in a bit as well.
2: And we're just a few songs away from taking up a new case in Cordo's Court. 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
1: You're on Mario Courtney Lopez. 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
0: All right, this one comes from Charlene in Florida. She says, my daughter just graduated from high school this past month and has decided not to go to college. She has a decent little job going and has some ideas for businesses she's working on. I'm excited for her, and I see the potential. The issue is the grandparents on both sides are giving my husband and I a hard time for not pressing her to go to college. I'm getting a little tired of listening to it. What are your thoughts on this scenario? Ooh, I have thoughts, but go on, honey.
2: You know, today is a different world, and I don't feel like everybody needs to go to college with all these opportunities out there, and I wouldn't force my daughter to go to college because I'm already forcing her to go to high school, and that's bad enough. But no, on a serious note, I just think you need to let them figure it out on their own. And taking a year off, I don't think is bad. If she has a job and she's paying her bills, I think she's learning response. I'm not finished yet. Please order in the court.
0: Go ahead.
2: So yeah, that's what I think. Now you may speak, Mr. Lopez.
0: I think you need to give her a time frame, whether it's 2 years, 3 years. She has her little ideas and plans and it's going well. Okay, then go for it. But if she starts to slip and is not committed, then you got to come to an agreement that you're going back to school come those 2 or 3 years.
2: Heary.
3: Coming up. More Mario Lopez coming up.
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0: 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You're on Mario, I'm Courtney Lopez. 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
1: Oh, you can check out the heartfelt marriage advice that Adam Sandler gave Taylor Swift and Travis Kelce.
0: He's been happily married for a long time. I'm sure it was solid. I heard Travis was crying and the whole thing. So
2: and Adam's advice?
0: I don't know, just at the wedding itself. I don't know what his advice.
2: I would listen to him.
1: Adam's advice.
0: Yes.
1: And you can watch Lizzo break down in tears after meeting her musical hero.
0: Oh, I wonder who that is.
1: And there's officially a Miley Barbie. Find out everything we know about Miley Cyrus getting her own Barbie doll, which she says is a dream come true.
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1: I'm Mario Courtney Lopez. Got some July 8th birthdays to shout out shortly. In the meantime, what obscure holidays are we celebrating, honey?
2: Oh, I love it. Blueberry. It's National Blueberry Day.
1: You know, I like blueberries.
3: Oh.
1: They're fine.
3: Doesn't sound like it.
1: But if I'm going to go with a dark berry like that, I'm going blackberry. Significantly better.
2: Not raspberry?
3: Oh, that's not dark.
1: Well, it's not as dark. Raspberry's fine. I'll still go a blackberry over.
2: Mm.
1: I'll go a blackberry
3: all right.
1: Over any berry.
3: Mount Rushmore berries.
1: Blackberry, strawberry.
2: And Halleberry.
1: Halleberry.
3: Peekaboo. Yeah.
2: Peekaboo.
0: Stupid. 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
1: That's an inside joke. They're stupid. All. And you made me forget my berries. And Queensberry.

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1: I'm Mario Courtney Lopez. Quickly squeezing in today's birthday shout out. As always, Frazier's going to tell us who's turning a year older. We're going to try to guess you. Who do we got?
2: Jaden Smith from the Karate Kid reboot. He's Will and Jada's son.
0: He's like a little fashion guy.
2: He wears some interesting things. Mm-hmm. I don't know if I would call it fashion.
0: He's got to be at least 27.
2: 28. Milo Ventimiglia from This Is Us and Heroes.
3: Milo is Milo is 50.
0: I was going to guess that. I'm going to say 51.
2: He is 49.
0: Okay.
2: He's in a new show on Apple TV right now called Maximum Pleasure Guaranteed or something. It's like a murder cyber thing. I don't know. Beck.
3: Oh, man, this
2: He's
3: takes me back to
2: a loser
3: school.
2: Baby.
0: Beck's, so why don't Beck's you 56.
2: Back. He is 56.
3: Oh. See,
0: look at that.
2: Kevin Bacon from Footloose.
3: I don't know because I'm a vegetarian. He's...
2: what?
3: He's 59.
0: No, he is 66.
2: 68.
0: Mm.
2: And from the Royal Tenenbaums, the Addams Family, so many things, Angelica Houston.
3: Ah, oh, there's that one movie I love her in. Can't remember though, has a little mouse that runs around.
2: Yes, where the kid becomes the witches.
3: The witches. So
2: yes.
3: Good.
2: Terrified me as a kid. And okay. As an adult.
0: Yes.
3: Angelica Houston is 75.
2: She is.
3: Oh,
0: oh okay. Yes.
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0: You're on Mario Courtney Lopez. Music rolls on after some quick food buzz. A viral food hack making the rounds online, claiming you can create instant watermelon ice cream with just two ingredients. What? Sounds amazing. A frozen watermelon cut in half and milk. In the video, a creator freezes a watermelon, scoops out a small channel, pours in milk, and then scrapes the mixture together with a spoon. The result is a pink, soft serve-like treat that looks surprisingly creamy. It's more of like a frozen dessert than real ice cream, but people really dig it, and they say it's really easy to make. There's a lot of fun stuff to do with watermelon. You can scoop it out, put like a bottle of vodka or tequila in there.
1: Get it?
0: As well, get some tahini. Now you have watermelon margaritas.
1: Yeah,
2: you can make frozen watermelon water.
0: Yes, a lot of stuff. But especially in the summertime, this sounds pretty good.
1: This does sound really good. I love anything frozen.
0: Yep. All right, let's get back to music.

0: You're on Mauro, Courtney Lopez. Quickly putting the spotlight on someone doing something positive in the world with our good deed Lopez-y. Who are we honoring this week, honey?
1: We are honoring the amazing people at a nonprofit called God's Garage who stepped up big time for Kate Mikeson, a Utah mother who is raising two young children while undergoing treatment for a brain tumor. She's been facing transportation challenges after losing her previous vehicle, and that's when a nonprofit called God's Garage stepped in. They refurbished donated vehicles with the help of volunteer mechanics, and she was invited to attend a luncheon, but instead of a free lunch, was given the keys to a Mazda CX-5, along with two car seats and a trunk full of diapers. Wow, this is making me tear up. Kate says that the car will be a big relief and will make it possible for her to spend more time with her family and less time worrying about getting to medical appointments, work, and other daily responsibilities. I can't even imagine all the things she has on her plate.
0: God's Garage is a great name, too. And wow, they're doing amazing stuff. Very, very cool.
2: More Mario Lopez coming up.
0: As Mario Lopez into kids, summer isn't just time off. 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

0: Mario Courtney Lopez here with some quick buzz for you. Final season of the critically acclaimed series The Bear has been released, following the journey of star chef Carmen Brasato as he transforms his family restaurant into a high-end dining experience. Season spans 8 episodes, showcases the emotional, chaotic events that unfold over a day and a half. Classic spots in the city make appearances, including the Brasato family home, and references to expanding the restaurant to areas like Evanston. This takes place in Chicago, of course. We were in the first 2 seasons, then it got a little too stressful for us.
1: Same for me. I couldn't go back.
0: Yeah, it's like, whoa, like, we're running a restaurant here. It's not nasty.
2: But it is very stressful back in the kitchen.
0: It is, but I'm as stressed out as a viewer. We were good.

0: Thank you, DJ.
1: On Mario Courtney Lopez. Time for one last thing. The U.S. had a really disappointing loss in the World Cup the other night with Belgium, just dominating the game 4-1. I mean, the lights were a little too bright, the stage was a little too big, and it shows right there when you get to this level that there are different levels to this game. And a small country like Belgium just put a spanking on them.
2: That's right.
1: Final match is on July 19th. The winner goes home with far more than a trophy. They also receive $50 million in prize money.
2: Oh, wow. That's why they're trying so hard.
1: Of course. The losing team even gets $33 million for second place.
2: Oh, wow.
1: Not bad.
2: That's incredible. Well, despite our loss, the U.S. team will get $15 million.
1: Hello.
2: Okay, they already got more than that in qualifying rounds from FIFA for a total of $36 million. But where does it all go? Well, about 30% goes to player bonuses. The rest covers tournament expenses and coaching staffs. But much also goes toward youth programs to grow the sport in each country. That's amazing.
1: Well, they need to start growing it here.
3: We need to put all of it. We need to put all of it toward exactly. That here this time.
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don't need to wear a wig to make you like it. 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
0: Do you want some peacock feathers?
3: No, I don't want any dang peacock feathers.
0: Why not? They're cool. You can put them in a vase and decorate your house with them. Everybody wants peacock feathers. They're a hot commodity. You can make earrings with them.
3: Why would I need them?
0: Give them to a girl. Hey, girl, I got you some real peacock feather earrings.
3: These are all natural.
0: Delicacy. Yeah.
3: Delicacy? That's food. I'm not eating
0: them.
3: This
0: is a rare thing. You could have them. My peacock, it's mating season is over. And fun fact, I learned because I have 10 pet peacocks I can't get rid of. At the end of mating season every year, their tail feathers fall out. So all of my male peacocks with the big, beautiful tails, now it's like one scraggly tail. They look pitiful. But there's feathers all over the neighborhood. Me and my neighbor yesterday rode the golf cart all over the neighborhood finding peacock feathers.
3: No, I do not want any of those.
0: They're so cool. You can put them in a vase. Come on. I'll make you something. Don't worry. I'll make you something. It's arts and crafts time. I will make you something cool, and you will be so happy about it.
3: Okay, we'll see.
0: Anyway, good morning. Thank you for being here. If you're new to the show, thank you. We appreciate you for listening. On the way, I don't even know what the hell.

Headlines, crazy things people are doing in the news, 6:50 and 8:50. And if you have good news, what's awesome, like peacock feathers, you can call the show too. 833-501-BAMA. Good morning.

0: Millington, thank you so much for having us on this morning. It's 102.7 KISS FM. This is the part of the show where we love to share our good news. And if you have good news, call in 833-501-BAMA. That's 833-501-2262.
1: Yes.
0: My what's awesome today.
1: Okay, Alabama.
0: Is yesterday on the show, we gave producer Blake a spray tan.
1: This is not good news.
0: Overnight, the spray tan developed and producer Blake came in today. And you can see the tan, and it is so awesome.
1: Yeah, I'm Shade Trump.
0: It's so good. The best part is that the top of your hands are orange, but your fingers are white.
1: Yes.
0: And your streaks. Anybody see it yesterday and say anything to you about it?
1: Yes. There were multiple people that mentioned it, and then I had people that didn't even see it that listened to us and said, hey, how's that spray tan coming, buddy?
0: What did people who saw it say?
1: They did not like it. They said it was very bad, not put together well. And I said, well, I didn't do it.
0: Your little orange legs and your orange arms. If you would have been still while I did it.
1: Don't even try to change it to that. That was not the issue.
0: That
1: was not
0: the issue. Anyway, that's my what's awesome is producer Blake spray tan. He did not get sunburned at the beach or enough tan at the beach. So we spray tanned him. And now you're a good shade of orange.
1: It is not great.
0: Anyway, if you want to go see what it looks like, we posted a video on the Alabama Show on Instagram and Facebook.
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It's 102.7 KISS FM. There may be some drama after the 4th of July weekend in Jelly Rolls world. I'll tell you more with three things you need to know next.

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0: If you are driving through downtown Memphis, keep an eye open for crews from Memphis Light, Gas, and Water. The workers are going to be busy for the next month painting street lights between Beale and Union. There's going to be lane restrictions and signs to help guide you through the area safely. So just take your time if you're driving through there. Starbucks is launching an orange cream lineup, and I am so excited for this because they'll have drinks like an orange cream cold brew, iced orange cream latte, orange cream matcha, iced orange cream chai, and an orange cream frappuccino. They're also going to be selling a road trip hoodie and drinkware at select stores. You know it's going to be that orange cream color, so get ready. It leaked online way before it was announced by Starbucks, so now everybody's excited. Bunny XO is seen kissing somebody at Jelly Roll's bar in Nashville.
2: That is the worst place to do that.
0: I know. If you missed it, Jelly Roll filed for divorce from Bunny in May. Then it became public in June. She was at the bar for the 4th of July watching fireworks, kissing a 24-year-old Netflix reality star, Dylan Wolf. He calls himself the Malibu Cowboy on social media. He's on a Netflix show. There's a 22-year age gap between the two.
2: You know, get your bag, I guess. I don't know.
0: At Jelly Roll's bar, at her ex-husband's bar. I don't even know, is the divorce even final yet?
2: I've not heard if it has been, but that's...
0: They're having a baby together. They literally have a surrogate. This is a Jerry Springer show. That's three things you need to know. More at thealabamashow.com.

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0: No, and somebody else also listed trash that was from their wedding and they're trying to sell it. 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
1: My grandmother is going to ruin my little cousin's kid.
2: What?
1: By the way, thanks for listening to the Alabama Show. I'm Alabama with producer Blake.
2: That's me.
1: Meemaw, my grandmother that raised me, goes and babysits my little cousin Hannah's baby Ida. You hear me talk about her all the time. My little cousin Hannah is the voice of what the hell when she was little. Now she has her own baby. Meemaw babysits the baby.
2: Yes.
1: I go visit and hang out all the time.
2: Yeah.
1: So I'm hanging out with Meemaw and the baby the other day. And the baby's starting to talk because she'll be, she's a toddler now. She'll be two in August. She brought a book to me and it's a bunch of pictures. And you point at the pictures and she says the words. And it's like duck, cow, all these things.
2: Yeah.
1: So I'm saying the things and she's saying cat and she's going meow and she's saying puppy and doing the stuff. Then Meemaw walks over and Meemaw goes, "Hey, watch this." And I went, oh, no. She flips the book open to a picture of an elephant.
2: Yeah.
1: Meemaw is a huge Alabama football fan. She goes, "Ida, roll tide. Roll tide." She is teaching her that an elephant means roll tide. This poor kid's going to be so confused.
2: What's next? Like, what is...
1: Roll Tide!
2: Did she do it?
1: Yes! She did it! She did it! This kid...
2: That's hilarious.
1: And I'm like, Meemaw, tell her it's an elephant. Tell her what it is.
2: And she didn't?
1: No!
2: Great. Come on, Meemaw.
1: She's the baby's great-grandmother, grandparents. But call the show. 833-501-BAMA is the number. If you let your parents watch your kids, what are some words that they have taught them? Because I know grandparents teach kids funny, funny words all the time. 833-501-2262.
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1: 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Let me see your hands. Is it still going strong? 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
0: 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Travelers are being warned about a new scam email. It looks like it's from booking.com, but it's not. And it promises a $500 travel credit. It uses official like logos and fake deadlines to pressure you into clicking a link, and then the link will hack your computer. So don't. The experts say look out for vague subject lines, urgent language, and suspicious sender addresses. Don't click the links in unexpected emails. There was one famous person that declined an invitation to go to Taylor Swift and Travis Kelce's wedding.
2: Who?
0: Charles Barkley.
2: Charles Barkley said no?
0: He confirmed that he politely declined on a podcast he was on this week. He said, I don't go to weddings or funerals, but I did get an invite. I politely declined because I thought it was going to be a crap show, which it was. He also said, I love Travis and Jason. I've only met Taylor one time. So he told Travis, he was like, I'd rather hang out and go play golf and not have to dress up and do all the other stuff.
2: You know what? You know what? He's got his convictions. Go off, Charles.
0: I love that. Charles Barkley said no to Taylor Swift and Travis Kelce, but Meghan Markle tried to go and they wouldn't let her come. What world are we living in? That's three things you need to know. More at thealabamashow.com.
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0: What's your good news? Are you celebrating anything? 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

0: 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You know, we have 51 minutes of music every single hour while you work. If you ever have good news you want to share, call the show. 833-501-BAMA is the number. Here's your good news story for today. Producer Blake.
1: All right, Alabama, let's go.
0: Neighbors rushed into a burning home to save an 87-year-old woman with Alzheimer's.
1: Oh, that is good. I like that.
0: In England, there was a home on fire. Phyllis, she was asleep. She had no idea there was even a fire in her home. The two neighbors went through the smoke to find her and help her out of the house. Listen to this.
2: Hello? You
3: need to come out. There's a fire in the back of your house.
2: Keys at the side near the back gate.
4: And the ambulance as well.
2: Please be gentle with it. Can you tell us who's on her way?
4: How old's your mum?
2: She's 87 and she has Alzheimer's.
4: She's just coming down the stairs now.
2: Thank you. Make sure she's covered up.
0: This is the neighbors. They were talking to the woman's daughter through the doorbell, the Ring doorbell camera, because the daughter had access to the app and could check on her mom through the Ring doorbell. So that was her telling the neighbors how to get into the house to rescue her.
1: That I love technology. Technology has helped so much.
0: Yeah, that is what's awesome. So if you have a good news story you'd like to share, whatever you're celebrating in your life, we want to celebrate with you too. Call the show. 833-501-BAMA is the number. 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
1: That I wouldn't say that.
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0: 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Producer Blake is a liar, and not only did he lie to people, he lied in the house of the Lord.
1: Look, okay.
0: By the way, thanks for listening to the Alabama Show. I'm Alabama with Producer Blake.
1: That's me.
0: What'd you do?
1: Well, I was helping paint some classrooms in the church.
0: Okay.
1: And I may have.
0: You did.
1: I may have spilled some paint, half a gallon of paint on some drop cloth. And there was another guy helping in the room I was in, and I said he did it.
0: Who did you say he did it to?
1: The people that were organizing the painting event. I said, I don't know what happened.
0: House of God.
1: I wasn't lying to God. I was lying to people.
0: But God saw it.
1: Well, God always sees it. This is different. Look.
0: So what did the people do?
1: They said, you didn't want to tell us to the other guy? I said, yeah, man, come on. Like, I was helping them out interrogate this guy. And I was like, gosh. And he goes, I didn't spill it. I didn't even know it was spilled. I said, come on, man.
0: You're so lucky that your pastor's on vacation, because I would call him right now. But I do know that people from your church listen to the show.
1: Yeah.
0: And I want you to know, Producer Blake is a liar, and he's the one that spilled the half a gallon of paint and blamed it on somebody else. How old are you?
1: Old enough.
0: I know. Why did you do that?
1: I didn't want to get in trouble.
0: Well, now you're in trouble twice as hard because you did it and then you lied about it. If you would have just manned up and said, hey, I did it, I'm sorry.
1: Nah.
0: Just man up.
1: Nah.
0: Tell on yourself. Oh, that's part of being a grown-up.
1: No, that was a half gallon. I won't
0: you
1: get in big trouble.
0: Admit your mistakes.
1: Well, I ain't doing that. I won't get in big trouble.
0: How did you even spill it?
1: I tripped. I was trying to get to the corner.
0: Did it get on the carpet?
1: No. I don't think so. I haven't looked under the drop cloth yet. No, it did not.
0: What color was the paint?
1: White.
0: Yeah.
1: It went everywhere. On the drop cloth. It was a half gallon. And
0: so if you're listening to the show and you ever want to ask Producer Blake to come help you paint your house, don't.
1: Because
0: spill the paint. He'll blame it on somebody else. But before he comes, he'll be like, yeah, I used to work at Home Depot. I know everything about paint. I'm an expert.
1: I didn't say I could paint. I used to do it. I don't like it. I do not like doing it. Don't make me do it. Because I will lie about it.
0: So now is your chance, if you'd like to roast Producer Blake, to call the show. 833-501-BAMA is the number.
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0: make sure you keep us on when you get to wherever you're going today. It's 102.7 KISS FM, and we play 51 minutes of music every single hour while you work. Call the show if you would like to roast producer Blake for lying at church about the paint that he spilled. 833-501 BAM.
1: I don't regret it.
0: We're also on TikTok Live. You can follow Alabama Radio and be a part of the behind the scenes. Doggy Dad just made a great point because you lied and said that you spilled paint and you said that the other guy helping you paint did it.
1: Okay. What about it?
0: Doggy Dad just asked a question that I didn't think to ask. He said, I wonder how many times he's blamed his siblings for stuff growing up and nobody ever knew.
1: I didn't get away with it growing up.
0: But you did. What'd you try to blame on your brothers when you were growing up? I know you blamed a ton of stuff.
1: Okay, so there was one time when I was a kid, yep. I bit my arm trying to blame my brother.
0: You bit your own arm and told your parents that your brother bit you? Yeah. You are such a brat.
1: I was so sick of him that day, and I bit my arm.
0: I call you. You know what? I've had other people in the office, too. And I've realized you do this. When you're having a bad day and you don't want to do stuff, other people in the offices have come up to me and told me that you've gone up to them and said, Alabama's mean to me.
1: No, okay, no, they are exaggerating no. what I said. I literally say the situation and then uh-huh. they take it that way.
0: No.
1: Yes.
0: Blaming everybody else for his problems.
1: That one, I just say what you did and
0: call
1: then I'll
0: the
1: leave
0: show.
1: It at that.
0: 833-501-BAMA is the number. That's 833-501-2262.

If you're in Collierville, we love waking up with you every morning. It's 102.7 Kiss FM. There may be some drama after the 4th of July weekend in Jelly Rolls world. I'll tell you more with three things you need to know next.

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0: If you are driving through downtown Memphis, keep an eye open for crews from Memphis Light Gas and Water. The workers are going to be busy for the next month painting street lights between Beale and Union. There's going to be lane restrictions and signs to help guide you through the area safely. So just take your time if you're driving through there. Starbucks is launching an orange cream lineup, and I am so excited for this because they'll have drinks like an orange cream cold brew, iced orange cream latte, orange cream matcha, iced orange cream chai, and an orange cream frappuccino. They're also going to be selling a road trip hoodie and drinkware at select stores. You know it's going to be that orange cream color, so get ready. It leaked online way before it was announced by Starbucks, so now everybody's excited. Bunny XO is seen kissing somebody at Jelly Roll's bar in Nashville.
2: That is the worst place to do that.
0: I know. If you missed it, Jelly Roll filed for divorce from Bunny in May. Then it became public in June. She was at the bar for the 4th of July watching fireworks, kissing a 24-year-old Netflix reality star, Dylan Wolf. He calls himself the Malibu Cowboy on social media. He's on a Netflix show. There's a 22-year age gap between the two.
2: You know, get your bag, I guess. I don't know.
0: At Jelly Roll's bar, at her ex-husband's bar. I don't even know, is the divorce even final yet?
2: I've not heard if it has been, but that's...
0: They're having a baby together. They literally have a surrogate. This is a Jerry Springer show. That's three things you need to know. More at thealabamashow.com.

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3: What the hell?
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0: No, they took it down. Somebody literally listed a bag of air on eBay that says it was collected at Taylor and Travis's wedding in New York City. They listed it for $50,000.
4: I need to know if anybody was about to buy that.
0: No, and somebody else also listed trash that was from their wedding and they're trying to sell it. Like, people are so dumb.
4: I can't believe somebody even thought about that.
3: What the hell?

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1: What are some words that your parents have tried to teach your kids how to say? 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We'll talk more next.

0: With 51 minutes of music every hour while you work, this is 102.7 Kiss FM. My grandmother is going to ruin my little cousin's kid.
1: What?
0: By the way, thanks for listening to the Alabama Show. I'm Alabama with producer Blake.
1: That's me.
0: Maymaw, my grandmother that raised me, goes and babysits my little cousin Hannah's baby Ida. You hear me talk about her all the time. My little cousin Hannah is the voice of what the hell when she was little. Now she has her own baby. Meanwhile, babysits the baby.
1: Yes.
0: I go visit and hang out all the time.
1: Yeah.
0: So I'm hanging out with Meemaw and the baby the other day. And the baby's starting to talk because she'll be, she's a toddler now. She'll be two in August. She brought a book to me and it's a bunch of pictures. And you point at the pictures and she says the words. And it's like duck, cow, all these things.
1: Yeah.
0: So I'm saying the things and she's saying cat and she's going meow and she's saying puppy and doing the stuff. Then Meemaw walks over and Meemaw goes, "Hey, watch this." And I went, "Oh, no." She flips the book open to a picture of an elephant.
1: Yeah.
0: Meemaw is a huge Alabama football fan. She goes, "Ida, roll tide. Roll tide." She is teaching her that an elephant means roll tide. This poor kid's going to be so confused.
1: What's next? Like, what is...
0: Roll tide.
1: Did she do it?
0: Yes. She did it. She did it. This kid.
1: That's hilarious.
0: And I'm like, Meemaw, tell her it's an elephant. Tell her what it is.
1: And she didn't?
0: No.
1: Great. Come on, Meemaw.
0: She's the baby's great-grandmother, grandparents. But call the show. 833-501-BAMA is the number. If you let your parents watch your kids, what are some words that they have taught them? Because I know grandparents teach kids funny, funny words all the time. 833-501-2262.
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0: Good job, buddy.
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0: 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And it's literally just all the fun stuff we do to producer Blake without the music in between. 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I'm friends with

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It's 102.7 Kiss FM. If you are planning on traveling anytime soon, there is a scam you need to be looking out for. I'll tell you what it is with three things you need to know next.

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0: 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Travelers are being warned about a new scam email. It looks like it's from booking.com, but it's not. And it promises a $500 travel credit. It uses official like logos and fake deadlines to pressure you into clicking a link, and then the link will hack your computer. So don't. The experts say look out for vague subject lines, urgent language, and suspicious sender addresses. Don't click the links in unexpected emails. There was one famous person that declined an invitation to go to Taylor Swift and Travis Kelce's wedding.
2: Who?
0: Charles Barkley.
2: Charles Barkley said no?
0: He confirmed that he politely declined on a podcast he was on this week. He said, I don't go to weddings or funerals, but I did get an invite. I politely declined because I thought it was going to be a crap show, which it was. He also said, I love Travis and Jason. I've only met Taylor one time. So he told Travis, he was like, I'd rather hang out and go play golf and not have to dress up and do all the other stuff.
2: You know what? You know what? He's got his convictions. Go off, Charles.
0: I love that. Charles Barkley said no to Taylor Swift and Travis Kelce, but Meghan Markle tried to go and they wouldn't let her come. What world are we living in? That's three things you need to know. More at thealabamashow.com.
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1: Thanks for having us on. If you're facing something that's going to hurt physically, there's something you can do to lessen the pain by almost half. I'll tell you what it is later this hour.
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0: 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Tanya's a new goal. What's your new goal, Tanya?
1: So this girl on Love Island USA, her name is Kenzie, and she's always doing the splits. And I can't even get, not even halfway down. And so she inspired me to do the splits. So,
0: what's the process?
1: So every night while I'm watching Love Island, I sit on my floor and I put my legs up, whether I'm, depending on where I'm watching, like up on the wall or up on the dresser, and kind of just like let gravity pull them down. So I look like a big V, basically, mm-hmm. up on the wall. I mean, and my hope is to get them all the way down on the ground with me.
0: They say stretching can be achieved by anybody.
1: Yeah.
0: All we've got to do is frequently stretch rubber band ourselves out. And it's a very healthy longevity idea and exercise as well. I don't do enough of it. I need to do more of it.
1: Yeah.
0: But I think if you're consistent, I don't know split technically, if everybody's body can get there.
1: Yeah,
0: but I think if you're consistent,
2: body,
0: yes, you could.
2: Everyone's body can get there. It's just doing it every single day.
0: Can guys get there?
2: Yes.
0: Can dudes get there as
2: 100%.
0: Easily?
1: 100%. I don't know as easily.
2: Yeah, Tubbs, as long as you do it Tubbs? Every day.
0: Tubbs, come here for a second. Tubbs is a very flexible, athletic engineer, mm-hmm. jiu-jitsu. Mm-hmm. Do you think you and I could like coach ourselves into a split?
3: I probably could get there with some practice, but
2: Tubbs is probably the closest out of everybody here.
1: Hey!
0: I don't think you've seen me. I don't think you've seen my range.
1: Me too.
2: Let's should we all do?
0: I can't show it to you now. Well, I'll have to capture it later. It's a bit complicated to get into it right now.
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If you have to go through something physically painful, doing this can lessen the pain up to 40%. How about just Thursday can be painful?

0: 102.7 Kiss FM Hit Music for Memphis. Do you have something painful coming up? Tanya's trying to get to do the full split. She's working on it.
1: Yeah, it's so fun watching Kenzie do it. I'm like, I want to do that.
2: By the way, if you don't practice it, you lose it. I used to be able to do all three splits, and now not so much.
0: Are you having a painful tattoo put on, a dental procedure, a waxing? What is it? Looking at a photo of a loved one reduces the pain by about 40%.
1: Wow, that's a lot of percent. That's almost half.
0: Yeah, I know.
2: That's great.
0: I try it. See if it works. That distraction, and it does something to your body. So today's quote. You would be surprised by the many talents hidden within you if you gave yourself permission to be a beginner. Tanya, I kind of dovetailed that in for you today.
1: Wow, that is a good one.
0: I get frustrated when I can't do it well and I move on. You got to have the patience.
1: Frustrated.
0: Right? To begin.
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1: 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The Versace dress that Jennifer Lopez wore to the 2000 Grammys with the plunging neckline is so iconic, it literally changed the internet. Remember that? 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And Jennifer just reflected on her role in the evolution of the internet. 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
1: Coming up in a second, you were telling us about her, and I've seen her on the news, a woman who rode from Monterey, California to Honolulu, Hawaii, right? All by herself?
2: Exactly. Solo mission. Rowing.
1: She made it. Rowing by herself on a little raft, basically. We'll get into some of the details next and why she did it.
0: You're on air with Ryan Seacrest.

0: 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The back room, Sissany, Tanya, myself, hey. Ryan here. So Kelsey, she's the one that say, hey, you know what? I want to just try something scary. I want to try something that nobody's done. I want to break a record. I want to row from California to Hawaii, right? Yeah. So she made it.
1: Okay, so she's 26 years old, Kelsey Fendler. She did make history as the youngest woman and the first American ever to complete the solo journey.
0: Blah, blah, blah,
1: yeah.
0: Blah.
1: And she didn't just finish it. She broke the overall speed record as well, beating previous times set by both women and men. And the coolest part, she did document the entire adventure on social media. Fans followed along as she battled the craziest waves and weather, endless days and nights at sea. So you can even go back on her Instagram or TikTok and like check all of this out. And it wasn't just for the record books. She did make the trip to raise awareness and support for Pacific Whale Foundation, proving mm-hmm. that this, you know, is just a crazy challenge. And it was also for something good as well.
0: So she did it. She was lonely. She was tired. For anybody that gets lonely easy, I don't recommend 44 nights on a dinghy.
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Mariska Hargitay is set to host the Emmys, making her the first woman to MC the award show since Jane Lynch did it 15 years ago. Mariska said, bringing important stories into the light has been the heartbeat of my career. She goes on to say, it's my great honor to host the Emmys and celebrate this extraordinary community of storytellers. Emmys are in LA, September 14th on NBC and Peacock.

0: 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It's Thursday, not Friday, but Thursday. Good.
1: Thursday's like the new Friday.
0: How so?
2: Because it's summer.
1: Summer, yeah.
2: Yeah.
0: Yeah. I'm loosening it up a little bit.
1: Yeah. You know,
0: I'm not so rigid with myself in the summer.
1: Mm-hmm.
0: I'm be rigid come September.
1: Exactly.

0: 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All right. So, Sissany, this is interesting.
1: Yeah.
0: And I was thinking about this. You were reading an article to me about a luxury gas station,
1: like,
0: right?
1: Yeah, like their
0: first of its kind,
1: exactly,
0: in a way.
1: Exactly. Exactly. When you think about gas stations, you think, like, I don't really want to buy anything inside of there. It feels like nothing's healthy.
0: Well,
1: like,
0: you want to get in and out, and it's not a pleasant experiential process generally.
1: Generally. Exactly. So LA is going to be getting Maggie's. They're kind of comparing it to, like, what Air One is. And as we know, Air One is like the bougiest grocery stores. They're talking gourmet coffee, fresh pastries, healthy meals. You can get premium groceries even at Maggie's.
0: What?
1: And this is the first of its kind. So a luxury gas station. You can even get your car detailed there if you have the time.
0: What I understand about this is they're going for the experience. They are going to try and have the gas be competitively priced. So
1: right.
0: The gas should be market price. It's the stuff inside they're going to probably mark up. You don't have to buy that stuff.
1: No.
0: But if you get gas just at a nicer place, then kind of why not? You don't have to buy the coffee for $6 or $7.
2: But like, I don't want to pump my gas and have my hands all dirty and then go buy like an apple for the day. You know what I mean?
0: But some people, including myself, want efficiency or just use the sink.
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Lauryn Hill was honored late last month at the BET Awards with their first ever Living Legend Icon Award, which included a musical tribute from the likes of Doechii, SZA, Doja Cat, and Lizzo, who just opened up about how much of an influence Lauryn is to her and what Lauryn said to her that inspired Lizzo to keep making music. 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

0: 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Our summer intern Madison actually brought this up. Two types of people. It's interesting. True too. Two types of people. Those who go to a concert. You're lucky enough to go. You're excited all day. You get ready. You roll out. It's been on the calendar, and you preview the set list because it's part of the experience of anticipation.
1: Love it.
0: Then there are those who want to be surprised. I can safely say I never look it up. I always want to be surprised, and I'm good with that. Sisney, you look up the set list.
1: I love looking up the set list. I want to know the order of the songs. I want to know when I can go get another drink, when I can take a bathroom break. Mm-hmm. I like to know that.
0: Madison, how did this come up for you, summer intern Maddie?
2: Yeah, so I went to Ariana Grande, which has been one of my dream concerts, and me and my friend were like, let's just go in completely blind. And it was a completely different experience. Every song, I was screaming, I was dropping to the floor because I had no idea what she was going to play next. And It was amazing. I loved it.
0: Ariana Grande, I believe, Tanya, you have a trending report coming up about Ariana Grande as well, hanging out with an ex. And what's the problem? Why is that not believable?
3: This is why I did this trending report, because I knew it would rev your engine.
0: And she got that story coming up next hour.
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Apparently the caller on 7 has been trying to get through for quite some time with a dilemma they can't seem to solve themselves. We will try and get into that. Stand by.

0: 102.7 Kiss FM, hit music for Memphis. Sisney and Tanya, the back room, full of things, moving parts, all here. Savannah on the line. So, you're calling about your friend who wants to be paid back for fireworks purchased. What happened?
1: Yeah. Over the 4th of July, one of the soccer moms invited a bunch of families over for a party. She like grilled burgers and hot dogs, and all of us brought a side dish, and you know, so we contributed, and it was really fun. The kids swam, and she put on a huge fireworks show. It was really great. I totally enjoyed it. But the next morning, she sent a Venmo request for $72 per family for the fireworks. So I'm like, here's the thing. We were never told that we would be splitting the cost. And I'm not alone. Like, some of the other moms have questioned it. We're just like, what?
0: Okay, so are the other moms going to pay or not? Are you going to protest or pay? There's two
2: options
0: here.
2: That's the thing, yeah.
0: Like, what's worse?
1: I don't know.
0: Protest or pay?
1: Right? I don't know what they're going to do. I don't want to create drama with someone I'm going to see every weekend. So
0: if you don't want drama, you probably handle it if you can pay for it. And I would pay and move on instead of protesting. You don't want the drama, you said. So good luck and thank you very much. And do not go back to their place.
2: Right.
1: All right. Thank you, guys.
0: Okay. Bye.
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2: What you need to do is be thankful for the life you got, you know what I'm saying? Stop looking at what you ain't got. Start being thankful for what you do got.

0: So you cherry picked this story today because you knew you'd get a rise out of me.
1: I just knew you would have a very passionate response.
0: Predictable opinion.
1: Response to it. But okay. Ariana Grande is spending time with her ex-boyfriend again, Ricky Alvarez. We've seen this. The two of them dated back in 2015 and 2016. The latest, they were photographed over the weekend for 4th of July. They were grabbing groceries at Whole Foods. And who was there by Ariana Grande's side? Ricky Alvarez carrying the bags. And also, one of her recent shows, she changed the lyrics to, you know, the song Thank You Next. She said, wrote some songs about Ricky. I know he's still got my back. Okay.
2: What's the original?
1: Mm-hmm, mm-hmm. Wrote some songs about Ricky. Now I listen and laugh.
2: Oh.
1: Mm-hmm. Yeah. So anyways, TMZ is claiming that this time there is nothing romantic going on between them, that they're just friends, that Ariana Grande really trusts Ricky. As we all know, she just went through a breakup with Ethan Slater. So she's like...
0: So there you go. There's the nail on the head. That's it right there.
1: What?
0: Especially for someone like Ariana Grande. I don't believe it's easy to find trust in anybody. And I think that she knows that he's a safe. I don't know what happened between them, but he knows there's a safe zone there. I have that with exes. I can count on my exes. They can count on me. It is just the way it is.
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0: With the heat, people always have a tip. Oh, what you got to do is you got to pour water in your wristbands.
1: Totally.
0: Go out. Or what you got to do is put ice on your in your pillowcase. I mean, what? There's some of this stuff is ridiculous. Maybe one or two work. Let's look at that next.

0: What's up, sis? How are you?
1: Hey.
0: Hot. Hey, Tanya, how you doing? So hot. Busy, slammed, hot. And it's been hot all over the world, actually. America, hot. So somebody said to me, what you got to do is take an ice cold shower.
1: Sure. Now,
0: that I like. I mean, I can do it for a few seconds. That wakes you up, but it doesn't. It makes your blood vessels constrict, making it harder for your body to release heat, which I think is not good to keep it in. Right?
1: Oh, so you shouldn't do that?
0: I mean, you can do it to wake up, but it doesn't really cool you down.
1: Okay.
0: I mean, scientifically, they say. Run cold water over your wrists. That works.
1: Yeah. I've never heard of that, but I'm intrigued.
0: Yeah. I think that works.
1: Okay.
0: And putting a bowl of ice in front of a fan doesn't work.
1: Really? That's like making your own AC unit.
0: It doesn't really change things. Here's the one that struck me. People say, it's hot, man. What do? Bro, you got to freeze your pillowcase. That's what they say.
1: Oh, yeah. I've
2: Who's
1: heard that?
2: Doing that?
0: People are doing it. It's true.
1: I mean,
0: it actually works. Put your pillowcase in the freezer. Put it on your pillow when you go to sleep. It will chill you. I think it'll actually thin up the bloat, too.
1: I feel like you should put the frozen one and then put one over it. So that
0: I don't think
1: not
0: it gets that cold.
1: Ice.
0: It's soft.
1: And it's going to get warm within like 10 minutes. Doesn't.
0: It's fine. But freeze your pillowcase. See if that does anything for you.
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0: right, Sissany, Tanya, Ruby, Madison, Jordan, thank you all very much. Good day today. The best news of today is tomorrow's not today. It's Friday.
1: That's right.
0: So, looking forward to that. We will talk to you then.
2: I don't understand why. See, it's burning me to hold on to this. I know this is something I gotta do, but that don't mean I want to. What I'm trying to say is that

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0: The Biebers just bought a $12 million condo in New York City. This is interesting. I don't know if they're going to move there full time, but they definitely have a place there now. Here's Shakira, Hips Don't Lie on 102.7 KISS FM.
1: Up in here tonight. No fighting. We got the refugees. 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

0: 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I'm Mike Klein, in for Big Sue today. Okay, so here's the deal. We're giving away thousands of dollars again. Big Easy Money is back starting on Monday. 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
1: When I was young,

Timberlake and Jessica Biel getting along again. 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

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It's Mike Klein hanging out with you. Americans spend about 156 hours a year watching oddly satisfying videos on, you know, like Instagram and TikTok, which is kind of crazy. 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Like I'm looking at a video right now that I should be focusing on telling you guys all about this. 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

0: 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I'm Mike Klein. Have you ever used the word Jessica on a toddler before? Apparently, if they're having like a toddler meltdown, it will stop them from melting down.
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Mariah Carey nominated last year to be in the Rock and Roll Hall of Fame, but she didn't make it for some reason. 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Anyways, maybe she'll get nominated and she'll be put in next year. I hope she gets that. 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

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Justin Timberlake, Cry Me a River is on 102.7 Kiss FM.

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It is 102.7 Kiss FM. I'm Mike Klein. So apparently, Front Street from Union Avenue to Monroe Avenue in downtown Memphis will be closed for the next 6 months. They're working on some construction of the new Memphis Art Museum. So that's going to be going on. So try to avoid those areas this weekend.

102.7 Kiss FM. We're going to be giving away thousands of dollars. That starts literally on Monday morning with Alabama at 8 a.m. all the way up to 8 p.m. We'll give you a chance every single hour to win some of that money to fill up your car, to pay off some of those bills, whatever you need it for. It's Natasha Bedingfield

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Hunters and Golden is on 102.7 KISS FM. I know they're working on another K-pop Demon Hunters. They're working on it right now on Netflix. That will be coming out soon. Post Malone, Better Now, 102.7 KISS FM.

0: 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I'm Mike Klein hanging out with you. Okay, the most ridiculous thing you've ever seen while door dashing?
1: I was leaving from delivering some food, and then I stop at a stop sign, right? 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
0: That's hilarious. It's running around. They must have caught somebody cheating. That's hilarious.
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So somehow Memphis is the number four most stressed out city in America. Baltimore and Detroit beat it out, but it's all about, like, you know, how much money you're making, your health, everything else, and what's available to get to you. 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Tame Impala and Jenny, Dracula, on 102.7 Kiss FM.

0: 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We're giving away thousands of dollars back on Monday morning. Yeah, so Alabama has your first chance to win that $1,000. So that starts at 8 a.m. And they don't have to stop all the way up to 8 p.m. So a bunch of chances to win that. 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

0: 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I'm Mike Klein hanging out with you. So apparently we spent a lot in sales tax. There's like a new report says we're shelling out about 9.5%, which is a lot, guys, for local taxes. But we don't have income tax. So I guess it all kind of evens out anyways. All right, Leon Thomas and One Republic are next on 102.7 Kiss FM.
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It's Mike Klein hanging out with you. 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Pick that little talk back mic and tell me what you want to hear. Make it your number one preset on there too while you're at it.

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They bought themselves a new condo in New York City for $12 million. Probably some of that Coachella money, right? That's crazy, right? Justin Bieber, Intentions is on 102.7 Kiss FM.

Friday. Yeah, it's 102.7 Kiss FM. I'm Mike Klein hanging out with you. I cannot wait for the weekend, guys. You know what's happening this weekend, right? We're going to have the Sunset Jazz at Court Square from 6 to 8. That's happening on Sunday. It's a free family-friendly jazz event, so you definitely can come through for that this weekend. Kalani and Folded's on right

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